need you. 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

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I'm gonna give it up, woman. I'm gonna put you

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And loneliness, like Mr. King said, is a very, very bad thing if you let it get the best of you. And it can do that, you know. 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But you can't do that. 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

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She wanna know everywhere I go. 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I wish I'd done half of what

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It's a long time. 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

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It's a long time. 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

Hi, Peter Frampton here. I can't believe today's the day. It's now been 50 years since Frampton Comes Alive was released. Wow, 50 years. Thank you all for helping it become such a huge, phenomenal success. Probably time to buy a new one anyway.

0: 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Für alle, die Musik lieben.
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talking about the Harlem Avenue Lounge and the late, great Kenny Zimmerman. I used to host the Jam on Thursdays, and Kenny was a hoot, and he had a great sense of humor, and he had a lot of great one-liners and punchlines, and they're still ringing in our heads. So this song is called Harlem Avenue Lounge.

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1: Yep.
0: Are we ready? 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

Prentice, Jan McGill, Rob Wilkinson, Jane McDougall, Jeff Crabtree, Lauren Ferracci, John Pearson, Sebastian Jack, Alex Newsom, Rennie Brigand, Mark Hall, Michael Connie, Gordon Humphreys, Phil Powell, Milka Belianti, Ian Davis, Ian Dennis even, Alex Strasburger, Juris Griffiths, Stuart Griffiths,

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Eddie Chinovsky, Peter Holland, Brent Gogley, Rob DeFries, Patrick Fox, Christine Lerman, Ali Cody, Michael Lambert, Steph Bussem, Alanders Hess, Fat Burn Davis, Timothy Fenton, Lager, Marjorie Robson, Jamie Helston, Curry James, Simon Needle, Jonathan Brook, K.D. Heyman, Simon Coney, Bram Seichler, Ron Prince, Ian Rogers, Mike Essat, Lee Mayo, Catherine Downey, Jane, I don't know what your second name is, Ben Hollyhead,